Indonesia is the most beautiful land in the universe. The land where we were born. The nation where we grew up. So many colors that live together in peace. With a million timeless treasures. With an abundance of natural wealth. Indonesia is not just wonderful. Indonesia is

monitor impact and outcome, meeting online, video conference, dan library.

0: Dari Liga Inggris, pendengar, Chelsea mengamankan tempat di putaran ketiga Carabao Cup usai menaklukkan Luton Town di Stamford Bridge dini hari tadi. Informasi selengkapnya disampaikan Liliana Dea.
1: With him first time, great ball for Danny Welbeck to get his first Chelsea goal and put the Blues ahead.
2: Chelsea melaju ke putaran ketiga.